and soul. Where you are doesn't make sense to, but it won't be long. Cause kids with guns, kids with guns, easy does it, they got something.

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Sweet like justice, karma is a queen. Karma takes all my friends to the summit. Karma is the guy on the screen.

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Resentment that turned into a deep depression. Found myself screaming in the hotel room. I didn't want to self-destruct. The evils of Lucy was all around me. So I went running for answers until I came home. But that didn't stop survivor's guilt. Going back and forth trying to convince myself the stripes I earned. Or maybe how A1 my foundation was. But while my loved ones was fighting a continuous war back in the city, I was entering the...

Man, nothing holds a person back more than seeing themselves as a victim. A victim is not responsible for the situation. Everything is someone else's fault. Victims see little change in improving their life. How can they get ahead if someone is holding them back, making them unhappy, frustrated, and angry? Victimhood becomes their primary identity, their ruling ideology. Churches can teach it, parents can pass it to children, schools teach it to students, the media reinforces it. Hollywood loves a narrative, you know, but only when it ends in victory.

the cenotaph. All agreed with hand on heart to sheathe the sacrificial knives. But now she stands upon Southampton dock with her handkerchief and her summer frock clings to her wet body in the rain.

0: body that is not exterminated becomes one of them. It gets up and kills. 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
1: Oh.

0: got an alternative.
1: I got an alternative. Let's get in that old whirly bird here. Find us an island someplace, get juiced up, and spend what time we got left soaking up some sunshine.

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Their very existence a mystery to the rest of the world, obscured as it was by great clouds. Here they played out their peaceful lives, innocent of the litany of excess and violence that was growing in the world below. To live in harmony with the spirit of the mountain called Monkey was enough. Then one day, strange folk arrived in the town. They came in camouflage, hidden behind dark glasses, but no one noticed them. They only saw shadows

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By chance, they stumbled upon the place where all good souls come to rest. The strange folk, they coveted the jewels in these caves above all things, and soon they began to mine the mountain, its rich seam, fueling the chaos of their own world. Meanwhile, down in the town, the happy folk slept restlessly, their dreams invaded by shadowy figures digging away at their souls. Every day, people would wake and stare at the mountain. Why was it bringing darkness into their lives? And as the strange folk climbed deeper and deeper into the mountain, holes began to appear, bringing with them a cold and bitter wind that chilled the very soul of the monkey. For the first time, the happy folk felt fearful, for they knew that soon the monkey would stir from its deep sleep. Then there came a sound, distant first, that grew into catastrophe so immense that it could be heard far away in space. There were no screams. There was no time. The mountain called Monkey had spoken. There was only fire. And then, nothing.

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1: Oh, that's an awfully pretty little restaurant.
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1: Something to eat?
0: Now, where's the waiter?
1: You mean that tall, skinny waiter?
0: Where's the waiter?
1: Or do you mean that little short, fat waiter?
0: Find the waiter.
1: Oh, you want a handsome waiter?
0: Call that waiter now.
1: Waiter. Waiter.
0: I've been waiting.
1: You've been waiting?
0: Tired of waiting.
1: You mean you're really getting tired?
0: Get that waiter.
1: I'm trying. Waiter, waiter.
0: Man, call that waiter now.
1: Waiter.
0: Every time I get hungry, no one appears. Mm-hmm. Gee, no wonder I'm awfully nervous.
1: Nervous?
0: What's the matter with that service?
1: We don't have any.
0: Where's the waiter?
1: You're not getting any action?
0: Call that handsome waiter.
1: I'm tired of calling.
0: Man, where's that waiter?
1: Looks like they all quit.
0: Where's that waiter now? Go ahead, Joey, play one until the waiter comes. Boy, I'm sure hungry. I wish he'd hurry up. Boy, I don't think the waiter's coming. Let's swing out and get out of here.

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1: You know, me, I ain't doing no tweeting. 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

I remember you was conflicted, misusing your influence. 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Found myself screaming in the hotel room. I didn't want to self-destruct. The evils of Lucy was all around me. So I went running for answers until I came home.